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0: 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You ready to rock the house?
1: Run DMC, Jessica? No, no. Run DMC, I don't want Run DMC. You don't know what Run DMC? No, no.
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0: in the house. 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
1: Za železí loli se železo, či neza železí loli se železo.
2: 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Československá scéna. 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
1: This album is dedicated to all the teachers that told me I never amount to nothing. To all the people that lived above the buildings that I was hustling from that called the police on me when I was just trying to make some money to feed my daughter.
2: Yeah, yeah.
1: And to all my peoples in the struggle, you know what I'm saying? 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
1: Let me clear my throat. 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Drop.

call it Harry Carry, cause every time I'm digging Harry Carry, I'm Merriam. Dictionary on, I'm swearing up and down, they can spit this shit hilarious. It's time to put these bitches in the obituary column. 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Get the shaft like a staring column. Trigger happy, pack each, but it's black ink. 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With a maxi single, look at my rap sheet. What attracts these people is my gangster. Like Apache,

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1: 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Run up in a crop gaff with eggs, Benny.

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